Memory Unlocked, Kylie Minogue, Slow, K-Rock 955. I mean, there's a lot of Kylie news at the moment. The Netflix doco and everything. What a superstar from one to another. K-Rock

warm-up we need. Weather feels like temperature is lucky to be 8 degrees around Geelong and the Surf Coast this morning. It is K-Rock 955. Going to play Slater before 11 a.m. And Harry Styles right now. I mean, we're getting ready to see him live later this year, right? American Girls.

0: Geelong waterfront to the surf coast, no matter where you are, K-Rock's got the soundtrack. The big hits you know. The classics you love. 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
14: 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We all call it...

0: and Davo.
1: Brother, I had one of the most humbling moments yesterday.
2: It takes a lot for you to be humbled.
1: I was walking along Ocean Grove on the beach there and I'm barefoot.
2: Yeah. It wasn't obviously a dog turd.
1: Not at first. Once you stand on one of these things barefoot and it goes through your toes, you know pretty quickly. Oh. I mean, as Kelly Clarkson says, what doesn't kill you

0: Eskimo Joe, Black Fingernails, Red Wine. It's 3:38. Tim and Davo here to drive you home on K-Rock. And Ava's in here from the newsroom. Thanks to Aim Higher. Level up your event or building site with Aim Higher. Good afternoon, Ava.
1: Happy Monday.
0: Quick question. Going to get this out of the gate. No quick questions for you?
1: You can ask me a quick question.
0: So as a Cats fan, Are the Blues officially your bogey team now?
1: I've always known that. I knew we were going to lose this round.
2: Did you? No one told me. Because I would have never thought that we were going to lose. There's no way. Go
1: we've
2: Cats.
1: Lost three of the last four to them heading into it.
0: It's not good.
1: Yeah.
0: I reckon it's an official bogey team. Like GWS here in Geelong, Now they have two bogey teams. So feeling all right? I mean, you could lose to West Coast and every other team in the AFL Essendon.
1: That's the thing. So. I'm not too stressed.
0: It can always get worse. Anyway, let's rip in.
3: 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Tim and Dave.
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2: Each weekday we get Ava from the newsroom to present us three news stories, leaving out some key elements, and it's our job to fill in the blanks.
1: What celeb couple has tied the knot?
2: Oh, bloody Dua Lipa.
0: Yeah, and he looks like Tom Hiddleston, but like 10 years older.
1: Younger.
0: Corey Anthony.
1: Callum Turner.
2: That's the one.
0: Close. Really
1: so
0: close.
1: You got the C?
0: Yeah. Yeah, he's in a movie with one of the Olsons at the moment.
2: Elizabeth, Eternity. The new one.
0: Elizabeth.
2: The new one.
1: Well, I suppose she is not the newest, OG. Is she not?
2: Not the OG twins.
0: Yeah, you would never comment on what somebody wears to a wedding, right? Especially the bride.
2: No, of course.
0: Have you guys seen the hat?
2: And what do you have to say?
1: Yeah.
0: That's a hat. Full stop. That's a hat.
1: But it's Dua Lipa and she rocks everything.
2: I mean, she looks hot all the time. Yeah. So it's kind of like you can do
0: to
2: what you want
0: to
2: do.
0: Choose your wedding day to not be.
2: No. We never said that. Women supporting women.
1: Yeah, that's all on YouTube.
0: Just Google the hat. All I'll say. It's a bit of a gift for your Monday afternoon.
1: Okay. It looks like Toy Story 5 will feature which artist? Easter eggs.
2: Sorry,
1: popping up.
2: I'm really excited about this one. It is none other than DJ Fisher.
1: Oh, no, I have someone else.
0: Well, that is...
1: I have someone else, but that's fun.
0: It's Bad Bunny.
1: Yeah, we already knew that. No, this is someone else.
2: Another one.
0: Taylor Swift.
1: Yeah.
0: Of course.
2: She's everywhere, isn't she?
0: She can't escape it.
2: Can't keep her nose out of it.
1: Last week, Pixar were like, no, definitely no Taylor. Definitely no Taylor. And then this week, I think we may have just jumped their marketing plan because now all their marketing is... hinting a bit of a T-Swift feature.
2: That's right, because she did that whole post where it looked like it was Toy Story animations and she was like, coming soon. And
0: cheeky.
1: Some billboards, 13 clouds, 13 Taylor Swift.
0: It's too much.
1: Toy Story
0: too
1: Taylor much. Swift.
0: Just release 22 happening. Again. Remember the good old days.
2: You belong with me.
1: Now, so if we could do a 23,
0: true.
1: I'd be even more down. And guys, how much money was raised at this year's Big Freeze Geelong?
2: Oh, it was heaps.
0: It was like 60 grand, wasn't it?
1: It was 60 grand from the sliders alone.
2: Oh.
1: But with all the other fundraising.
2: Did I see something like 130,000, 150,000?
1: 130,000 is spot on. With all the other fundraising from like beanie sales and stuff.
0: That's so good.
2: So
1: right
2: good.
1: There.
0: Love it. Thank you. What a perfect way to wrap that up, Ava. Thank you very much.
1: Thank you.
0: It's all thanks to Aim Higher. Level up your event or building site with Aim Higher. It's Tim and Davo driving you home on K-Rock.
5: Let's get the party started. 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

That's Justin Bieber there with some daisies for us. It's 4:53. Tim and Davo here to drive you home on K-Rock. And we're asking on... That's Justin Bieber there with some daisies for us. It's 4:53. 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

0: I think she's talking about me. Sharon in Buckley, what happened with your cake, mate?
1: It was my husband's 30th, and the cake arrived. It's on the stand, and we're lighting the candles. And my husband at the time was a shearer. And so there was, instead of pigs flying, there was sheep flying. That was the cake design.
2: Yeah, cute.
1: And so they're up in the air.
0: Yeah.
1: 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And the sheep, they too were made of polystyrene and have just gone up.
0: And, oh my God.
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0: Yeah.
2: No!
0: Traumatic. And what about the sheep? Think of the sheep.
1: Well, they're gone. They're just black. Yeah. Oh, now it's all over the cake.
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4: Now, if you could, would you want to know what Remy is thinking or talking to you when she's barking or rah, rah, rah, rah at you? 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
5: 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Yeah, I know. 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
4: Or, you know, you're in the shower and they're just judging you, looking you up and down, going, oh, God.
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let's get the party started. 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This ain't Gucci, this is Prada, darling. 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

0: The competitiveness. 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
7: School zones are in effect now. 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Slow down to 40 km/h when you're in a school zone. 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